0: To you by Hisense and plenty riding on the result and how the ref handles the game between the All Whites and Belgium at the World Cup today. New Zealand midfielder Ryan Thomas says to expect some heavy tackles.
1: They're very determined, very aggressive, quite a big team as well, so very physical.
0: Kickoff at 3 o'clock this afternoon, and Dame Lydia Ko is just inside the cut at the Women's PGA Championship in Minnesota. Ko picked up 3 shots to sit tied 52nd and 1 over after the second round.
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1: हम टाइम चेक. 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
2: Good afternoon, I'm Gary Denver with the latest at 2. A warning to drug users to be careful after a string of suspected overdoses in the Wellington region. One person's dead, with at least three others taken to hospital after taking GHB or a similar drug. The Drug Foundation's Sarah Helm says there are several harm reduction measures people should take.
3: Be very careful around the amount you're taking. Don't consume other substances, particularly alcohol or other depressants, and do come in and get them checked if you possibly can.
2: State Highway 6 is closed after a serious crash near Queenstown. It happened just before midday on the Kawerau Bridge and involves three vehicles. Two people have serious injuries. The serious crash unit's been called and motorists are advised to use another route. The ceasefire between Iran and the United States hangs in the balance after both sides traded strikes today. America first hit Iranian sites in retaliation for an alleged attack on a civilian ship near the Strait of Hormuz. Iran has since said it hit unspecified US Army locations in the region. And temperatures continue to soar in Europe. Germany's now recorded a record high provisional reading of 41 degrees. France and the UK have previously baked under the searing sun. In sport, All Whites midfielder Ryan Thomas is happy with the underdog tag in their must-win World Cup clash with Belgium. He says the world number 10 ranked team haven't produced the goods in the tournament and their desperation to get a result could work to the Kiwis' advantage.
4: They've underperformed the first two games and they know that. Yeah, they're not going to be happy, so there's going to be a lot of pressure on them. So we just need to make sure we make it even harder.
2: Kickoff is in an hour in Vancouver. In other matches approaching full time, Spain is 1-0 up over Uruguay, and Cape Verde and Saudi Arabia are still goalless. And football updates brought to you by Hisense.
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12: Good afternoon, I'm Gary Denver with the latest at 4. Police in Wellington are investigating after a string of suspected GHB overdoses left one person dead and several more in hospital. The Drug Foundation's Sarah Helm explains there are a number of depressants which exist under the broader G category.
13: It can be very hard to tell which one of those you actually have, and they all vary in potency. Moreover, they're quite potent to begin with, and so they're relatively easy to overdose on.
12: The freight industry is unimpressed with changes being made by the government. Moves such as removing permit requirements for some high-productivity motor vehicles will take effect in August. But Transporting New Zealand's Dom Kalassi says they should have gone a lot further.
14: It's pretty immaterial. We would have liked to see the government move faster and provide more regulatory relief so we could deliver better productivity gains.
12: State Highway 6 has reopened between Queenstown and Cromwell. It was closed just before midday after a serious three-vehicle crash on the Kawerau Bridge. Two people received serious injuries. A temporary 50k speed limit is in place and motorists are asked to travel with care. A tough first half for the All Whites in their do-or-die World Cup clash in Vancouver, with Belgium making all the running. Arsenal's Leandro Trossard giving the Belgians a 1-0 lead a short time ago, closing in on half-time. In the other Group G match, Egypt and Iran level at one apiece. Netball with Kogan Mobile. The Northern Mystics hunting their fourth title in a row in Netball's showpiece ANZ Premiership final tonight. They're taking on the Southern Steel, who have championship-winning pedigree of their own, but not since 2018.
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Good morning, aap kaise ho? Main theek hoon, main hoon Arzu and welcome to the Hum Sunday Breakfast Show. I am very excited ki aaj bhi chutti hai kyunki, you know, I have been waiting for this weekend. It has been a long week kaam mein and I'm just stoked ki aaj bhi chutti hai and yeah, kal se phir se kaam jana hai but aaj ke liye I'm excited. And yeah, I'll tell you more about like other cool activities and fun activities you can go with your family around in Auckland. Because I personally am so lazy winter mein. I don't like going out and I just want to stay home and, you know, like just be in my blanket. So if you're like me, then stick around because I know it's hard to get out. But once you're out, you are grateful that you're out. But yeah, I'll let you know more about those fun activities. But aapka weekend kaisa raha? Let me know 5599 per. And yeah, let's get back to music.

Upson Raham playing Bollywood's biggest hits on Mehul Arzav ke saath, and AI is obviously everywhere. ChatGPT ho ya, you know, Instagram, Facebook, maybe there are AI options. Google, maybe. And in this episode with Sandy Orosbe in their award-winning podcast, jiska naam hai Unfiltered, they talked with AI specialist Darshit Pandya, who is a senior principal engineer platform at Serco and an AWS community builder. And he came in to break down the world of artificial intelligence in a way that it makes sense and in simple words so all of us can understand. And they talk about like ChatGPT or AI and like job key security, privacy concerns, opportunities, and the skills you need for future. So they have covered a lot of questions everyone's been asking. So if you're excited about AI, ya fir aap nervous ho iske bare, then this might be an episode you might want to listen to help you understand a little bit more about the technology that's hitting, you know, it's already here, basically, and how it can, you know, how it's going to evolve in the future. 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
12: 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It has now finally released. And jisi bhi reviews maine padha hai, it's maybe everywhere it's saying really good reviews. So I can't say that, you know, like, oh, okay, but it looks like it's really good. And I am definitely going to watch it because I was going to watch it anyways, even if I did see mixed reviews. Kyunki I'm very excited as someone who grew up watching Welcome. Main bahut excited too, and I will definitely go and watch. I also saw ki, people said they walked in with zero expectation and ended up being very surprised and that they enjoyed, which we love. And people have been talking about how like the storyline is decent, but the real hero of this movie is the execution of the dialogues, parody, comedy, references to older films, which we love. So I am so excited. Your movie ke liye, I will definitely be watching this week. I hope to go today, but let's see if I don't get lazy. But yeah, I'm so excited. If you've already watched it, let me know 5599 per without any spoilers how you found it. And to celebrate the release of Welcome to the Jungle movie, let's take a ride back to decades back to listen to Welcome.

आप सुन रहे हम प्लेइंग बॉलीवुड्स बिगेस्ट हिट्स और मैं हूँ आरज़ू आपके साथ एंड विद माता दी की इट इज द टाइम टू सेलिब्रेट यू नो रिमेम्बरिंग द पास्ट. It is the Māori New Year, by the way, New Zealand mein. And you basically take this time to reflect, you know, remember your past, honor the loved ones who have passed away, celebrate the present, gathering with family and friends for food, to share stories and music, and also a time to set goals and dream about the year ahead and hoping for a good harvest. And Matariki is a specific cluster of stars that appear, reappear on the winter sky. So it only happens during this time of the year. And to celebrate Matariki, we have a public holiday, which is coming soon on 10th of July. And I'm very excited. Let me know how you're celebrating your Matariki on 5599, because it's a long weekend. So would love to know, aapka plans kya hai, and how you're going to be celebrating the Māori New Year.

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Absolute New Ham playing Bollywood's biggest hits. So Mehu Arzav Kisath. 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Jahan pe aap different types of playlists sun sakte ho. From Punjabi hits, jahan pe aapko back-to-back new Punjabi hits milega. It's called Charti Kala Punjabi Hits. And we also have Fiji Bhajans, jahan pe duniya ki pehli 24/7 free Fiji Bhajan streaming platform hai. And also we have 80s ki bangers, 80s ki music ki playlist. And if you're more about 60s and 70s, we also have Bollywood ki golden era, jo ki 60s and 70s ke hits. And ye playlist ka naam hai Hum Rewind. So aapko ye sab milega rova.nz mein ya fir Rova app mein.

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So if you want to buy tickets, by the way, aap ja sakte ho www.drytickets.com par. But if you'd love to win this double pass, then I'll ask you a question. And you just have to reply to me on 5599 with your answer. And if your answer is correct, you're in to win a double pass. So the question is, which Bollywood movie featured Rahat Fateh Ali Khan's hit song, Tere Mast Masto Nain? Oh my God. So ye gaana, I'm not a good singer, but I can sing. It's like, Tere mast mast to nain, mera dil ka le gaye chain. That song. So I give you a hint. So ye gaana, kaun si movie ke hai? So if you let me know the answer on 5599, and if your movie is right, the Bollywood movie that I'm asking you of, if that's right, you're in to win the double pass.

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19: Aap sun rahe Hum, playing Bollywood's biggest hits. So main hoon Arzav ke saath. And if you've been listening for a while with me, you know that I love my Bollywood movies. So this is one of my favorite times to share aapke saath ki kaun si Bollywood movies release hone wala hai New Zealand ke theaters mein. So you can go and enjoy the movies in the big screen. Kyunki, you know, sometimes I wish like it doesn't drop Netflix me so I can watch it like big theaters me. Some, you know, it's just so much better big screen me. But anyways, let's not talk more about big screen or Netflix OTT. We've already talked about it last week. Let's get straight into movies, Bollywood movies that are releasing in New Zealand. So I'll just start off with the first movie jo release ho chuka hai and jiska naam hai Welcome to the Jungle. So this is Welcome ki, the comedy movie ki third installment. Ye release ho chuka hai. And yeah, it's been getting positive reviews so far. It's only been a few days. And I am excited to watch it. I'll let you know once I watch it, my thoughts and reviews about it. I won't obviously spoil it for you, but you know, I'll let you know. And July 3rd ko we have Alpha. And ye hai India ki first ever female-led spy universe film. Isme Alia Bhatt Shervari hai, Bobby Deol hai. And then July 10th mein we have Dhamal 4. So it's very nice, very exciting year kyunki dono childhood comedy movies are back in 2026. Dhamal 4 mein humare paas Ajay Devgan hai, Anil Kapoor hai, Madhuri Dixit, Ritesh Deshmukh, Arsha Dwarsi. And it's gonna be a pure nostalgia for 90s and 2000s kids for sure. Uske baad July 24th mein we have Raftaar. Isme Rajkumar Rao hai, Kirti Suresh aur Tanya Maniktala. And iske baad August 13th ko before just before Independence Day, we have Lahore 1947 and isme Sunny Deol hai, and this movie has been produced by Aamir Khan. And yeah, these are the movies that you might want to watch. Let me know aap kaun si movie ke liye excited ho 5599 per. I'm personally excited for Alpha, Dhamal 4 for sure, and also Lahore 1947. But yeah, you let me know 5599 per aap kaun si movie ke liye excited ho.

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7: 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They love kids and animals, sports and culture, food and fashion. 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So can we set you up with them? 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
1: 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Whangarei or Auckland ki khatam ho chuka hai, but if you're in Hamilton, aaj aakhri din hai. So make sure, if you're a Fijian, make sure to go to Te Whanau Putahi at between 3 p.m. to 9 p.m. today. And then after that, they're going to move to another location, joki hai Rotorua tomorrow. And then if you're from Rotorua, they'll be there from Monday to Tuesday, 29 to 30 June. Methodist Church Hall mein from 3 p.m. to 9 p.m. tak. And uske baad Napier mein they'll be there for 1st July at Green Meadows East Community Hall, jahan pe they'll be there for 4 hours, 6 to 10 p.m. And then we've got Palmerston North on 2nd July. Venue is yet to be confirmed, from 3 p.m. to 9 p.m. tak. And Wellington will be the last stop, Friday to Saturday, 3rd to 4th July, at Wesley Methodist Church from 12 p.m. to 8 p.m. So yeah, make sure you would, you know, make sure to register if it's around your town. They've made it really easy, and you know, you gotta make your vote count. So if you're around these spots, those are the locations for you.

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And maybe living in New Zealand, living here, living in Aotearoa, Kana contributes to it, makes it very special. Mujhe movie bahut pasand hai, the story, uska gana, characters. It's just a beautiful film. And I loved Moana and Moana 2 both. And yeah, I safely say that I'm a big fan of Moana. And as a fan, I'm excited ki live action, iska movie ka live action release hone wala hai soon on July 10th. So if your kids, yeah, even if you love it, it's gonna be so fun watching it in the big theaters, the live action one. And I have also seen ki there's gonna be sing-along sessions. So yeah, I'm definitely booking the sing-along one and singing my heart out. But yeah, I'm just excited ki Moana ki live action movie is going to be releasing so soon. July 10th ko.

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13: Good morning, I'm KM Adams with the latest at 8. Just short of 900 properties remain without power across the central and lower North Island. Lines company Powerco has said high winds have complicated things for their crews. Most of the outages are in the Taranaki region, with some also in places such as Whanganui and Morrisville. An Australian man could face the death penalty in Thailand after being charged with the murder of a teenage girl. 45-year-old Peter Carman was taken into custody after his alleged victim's body was found in a suitcase. CCTV footage shows him walking hand in hand with the 17-year-old, who he claims was attempting to rob him. He's also been charged with abducting a minor for indecent purposes. The southern Wairarapa district is in the flood firing line following wild weather battering much of central New Zealand. Mayor Dame Fran Wild says every weather event stretches ratepayer dollars, which they can't afford. It appears some whitebait are genetically pre-programmed to survive being landlocked. Otago Uni research found the fish that wind up in lakes breed faster and at a different time to those which go to sea. Professor Jonathan Waters says understanding the biological difference is important.
14: Whitebait are certainly declining now in lots of places. They're in trouble and they're seen as threatened. So we have to start thinking about how we can restore those.
13: To rugby league, with Machinery House and the Warriors have lost their NRL top four clash with the Dolphins 26-24 in Brisbane. In a must-win clash, the White Ferns have set England 164 to win in their T20 World Cup cricket game in London. The Black Caps are 204 runs ahead of England. That's after the third day of the third test against England. And in case you missed it, the All Whites were beaten 5-1 by Belgium to end their Football World Cup.
8: Sports News.

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But less about me, World Cup matches aaj there's like 6 matches and yeah, so 12 countries starting off at 9 a.m. Panama versus England. Same time mein 9 a.m. mein dusra match bhi hone wala hai, Croatia versus Ghana. So you can pick and choose what one you want to watch ya fir aap dono hi watch kar sakte ho, ek laptop mein ek TV mein. And uske baad 11:30 a.m. mein Colombia versus Portugal hai, and side by side we also have DR Congo versus Uzbekistan. And then uske baad 2 p.m. mein we have Algeria versus Austria, as well as Jordan versus Argentina. So let me know aapki kaun si favorite team hai, who are you supporting, who are you backing for this World Cup this year, World Cup 2026 mein, who are you backing? Let me know 5599 per. I'm team Spain. Oh my god, aaj honestly I can't speak. aaj yeah, main team Spain hu 2026 ke liye, or team France. Sorry, yeah, I'll say team New Zealand too, but you know, I am very excited. Hopefully one of them goes to the finals and wins. I have hope in them both. Who knows, finale mein dono hi ho jaye. But yeah, let me know aapki kaun si hai favorite team. 5599 per.

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7: Afternoon, I'm playing Bollywood's biggest hits. So, mehu arzu aapki saath. And winter jab aata hai, I become the most laziest person ever. Like, I get so demotivated to get out because all I want to do is be at home in my blanket, just watching Korean dramas, binge watching shows, binge watching movies, and just, you know, like, I want to be out. Like, once I'm out, I'm fine. But the process between, you know, just thinking of even going out and like having to get up, oh, it just, like, I think it's the cold that makes me just stay at home. And this time I want to change, you know. I still want to be making plans, still going out. So to inspire you and inspire myself, I'll be looking out for some fun, free, cheap, affordable events that's happening around in Tamaki Makaurau, Auckland. And hopefully it inspires you as much as it inspires me to get out this winter and, you know, just have fun and make memories with our loved ones. So yeah, I will share some more when I come back and chat with you.

Absinthe, I'm playing Bollywood's biggest hits on Meho Arz Aap Ke Saath. And some of the free events that's happening today is Matsuriki Kite Manawa, which is basically a free trail of light installations and artworks spread right across in the Auckland city center. So obviously it is Matariki season, and so you can expect a lot of lights. It's like Diwali version of Modi version of Diwali. But also it is significant for them because it's also Modi New Year. But saying that, so if you'd love to spot out these beautiful lights, you can easily walk. It's like a self-guided tour. So you can start off from a Vulcan Lane. There's a beautiful light and sound installation. And then there's some lights near Lawn Street outside the Central Library. And then we've got Elliot Street maybe, and then Auckland Town Hall. And it says that a massive interactive video projection called Mihi will be running across the building from 6 p.m. to 10 p.m. tuck. And you can actually submit the names of your loved ones to watch them scroll up into this night sky. That's pretty cool. Oh my God. I love that this is happening in Auckland. And you can also see some stuff at Beresford Square, which is just off Karanga Hape Road, aka K Road. It features the Nuku Collection, a series of stunning outdoor light boxes celebrating Indigenous Wahine women. So, yeah. And then there's been a tip, like a hack of how you can have a look-see. So it says, start up at K Road and then wander down towards Aotea Square and the Town Hall, then cut through Elliot Street, Vulcan Lane and Lawn Street, and just, you know, enjoy a hot drink, grab a hot drink and just walk around and enjoy the beautiful lights and obviously take photos, maybe reels bhi bana lijiye aap. And yeah, so that is exciting. I love that we have found an event. I might go there, to be honest. I love lights, though, so to be able to see that, that'll be amazing. There's actually another event to be Silo Park May, not event, but there's a Silo Market, Silo May, from 3 p.m. to 10 p.m. tuck. So if you'd love to grab some late lunch and dinner, oh, that'd be perfect. Actually, go have look at the lights, and then dinner kiliye Silo Park. You know, for the market. Oh, I love it. So the way, there we go. Aaj ke liye plan sorted for anyone who didn't have a plan and who wanted to go out but too lazy to go to get out because of the weather. Let's enjoy winter together. Let's do it.

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I love that. If you also loved this song, text through, please add Funda to 5599. Hopefully, Sandy can add that to a playlist and we can hear it on Hum as well.

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2: 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It's going to be amazing. All the timeless classics. Oh, it's going to be so fun. And so if you'd love to buy tickets, it's available at www.drytickets.com. But if you'd love to be in the draw to win the double pass, then I've got a chance for you. So basically, मैं आपको एक question पूछूंगा. And then, ये question आपको answer करनी है. You have to send through the answer 5599 per. And if your answer is right, you're in the draw to win the double pass. So the question that I'm asking right now is, which Bollywood movie featured Rahat's fifth song, oh my god, Rahat's hit song, Tere Mast Mast Donin. This one. Saj Savere. Woo! Yep, so that's the question. Which Bollywood movie featured Rahat's

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5: Aap sun rahe hain Humbling Bollywood's biggest hits, aur main hoon Arzu aapke saath. So we have the top 10 weirdest laws in the world. So starting off with Canada at number 10. It is illegal to blame someone for your So sorry, I laughed before I even explained. Canada mein, it's illegal to blame someone for your farts. So, you know, ghar mein, sometimes when you fart and you just blame it to your sisters or brother, Canada mein, ye illegal hai. Oh my God, I had no idea. The more you know. So, Canada mein jaakar, aap apne bhai ya phir friends ko blame mat kijiye, kyunki aap ko trouble mein ho sakte ho trouble mein, because it's illegal. Then North Korea mein, it says it is illegal to take pictures of police officers. Cambodia mein, it says it is illegal to wear high heels in ancient temples. Japan, these fart ones is crazy. So Japan mein, it says it is illegal to fart in a public space after 6 p.m. So specific. I think it's because, like, you know, 9 to 5 ke baad, rush hour, and then traffic mein, you don't want to, not traffic, but like crowded space mein, if someone farted, even like a silent killer one, you know, silent ones are the killer ones. So maybe because of that, they've literally been like, nah, it's going to be a rule. No one can do that. Next up, we have Greece. In Greece mein, it says it is illegal to wiggle while dancing. Oh my God, what is this? Italy mein, it is illegal to feed pigeons. Wow. Nepal mein, we have like spaces where you can like buy snacks and feed pigeons. Singapore mein, oh, I knew about this one. Singapore mein, it is illegal to chew gum. So chewing gum up, yeah, aap chewing gum lekar nahi ja sakte ho, I think. And then you can't be caught chewing gum. Crazy. Oh my God. And then Barbados mein, it is illegal to wear camouflage clothing in public. Fair enough. Maybe that's how they're protecting the people. United Kingdom mein, it is illegal to die in the House of Parliament. Sure. What? What happened? Oh my God. Okay, interesting. Switzerland mein, last but not the least ke, it is illegal to own just one guinea pig. So it is illegal to own just one guinea pig because they get lonely. So you always have to buy it in pair. Which is actually cute, but also crazy that it had to be a law. So yeah, wow. So these were your top 10 you know, weirdest laws in the world. Let me know kaun si law aapko sabse weirdest laga, because number one was the guinea pig one. But what do you think in your, you know, how would you rank them? What would be the most weirdest out of all that 10 laws? Let me know. 5599 birth.

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3: Good morning, I'm KM Adams with the latest at 10. An Australian man has been arrested for murder in Thailand after a teenage girl's body was found in a suitcase. 45-year-old Peter Carman was reportedly taken into custody at a Bangkok airport while trying to board a flight back to Perth. CCTV footage allegedly shows him walking hand in hand with the murdered 17-year-old in a hotel lobby shortly before her body was found. The ACT Party is set to unveil its new deputy leader later today. They'll be holding their 2026 rally at Shed 10 on the Auckland waterfront from 2pm. Along with the mystery deputy, they're also set to announce a new policy for this year's election. Authorities in China have officially acknowledged an incident which saw a plane collide with Beijing's tallest building. They say the pilot of the light aircraft was the only one on board and the only fatality of the crash, but do not give details about a potential cause of the crash. Police in Los Angeles have discovered nearly 400 kilograms of methamphetamine while responding to a call about illegal dumping. Officers expected to find unlawfully disposed rubbish when they arrived at the empty lot. Instead, they stumbled on the meth along with a suspected drug lab. It's not clear whether they got to the bottom of the illegal dumping. To rugby with shift four, the White Ferns have been blitzed by England by 9 wickets with 16 balls spare at the T20 World Cup. The result means New Zealand's title defence ended in group play with 2 wins and 3 losses. And New Zealand Rugby and Rugby Australia have confirmed Anzac Day test matches in 2027, 29 and 2031 as part of a 3-match Bledisloe Cup series. All 3 fixtures will be played at Suncorp Stadium in Brisbane.
2: 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Let's keep it light and bright on Sunday Breakfast.
4: Afternoon, I'm playing Bollywood's biggest hits, Amehu Arzov Kisad. And one of our favorite singers, at least my favorite, one of my favorite singers growing up was definitely Shan. And I recently found out, Ki, there was one song, a hit Gana from Shan, that he almost rejected, but he did it, and then obviously it's a hit song. So I would love for you to guess, Ki, a Gana Kaun Si Gana Hai from Shan that he almost rejected. And now in this day and age, it's a hit song. 5599 pe aapka guess send kijiye and lock it in, and next I will be back with the answer and I'll reveal it to you.

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0: 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How can I help?
1: I've got this ad going around and around and around in my brain. And it's all because of you guys.
0: Thank you.
1: It's all I can think about.
0: What does it sound like?
1: Yeah, I'd rather not.
0: Go on, why don't you have a crack?
1: Okay, got a plumbing problem.
0: Oh, I need a bit more than that.
1: They've got your back.
0: That's starting to ring a bell. Why don't you sing it to me?
1: Oh, okay.
2: There's no better plumber to give it a crack.
0: Oh, wow. You're actually good. Do you want a job?
1: No, I want a plumber.
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And ye CBD mein hai. So if you're in Auckland, Auckland CBD mein hai, Commerce Street mein. To be exact, the address is 8 Commerce Street. And to make it easier, if you know the White Lady ka food truck, then it's opposite that. But the same street. I forgot to tell you the name. The name is very easy to remember. It's Snacks, but with an X. So S-N-A-X. And they have, honestly, the street food here took me back to Nepal. Like, it is really good. So you have your chatpate, which is your Nepali iconic snack. It's made with, like, bhujia. I don't know how to say it. Like, it's like puffed rice, you know? I feel like you know what I mean, puffed rice. And like with spices, cucumbers, and like onions, it's amazing. They have sausages, and the sausages always comes with like achar, which is like tomato based garlic spicy sauce, and it's such a combo. You have to get the sausages. Highly recommend that. And you have to get momo. Let's be honest, chicken momo, veg momo, everything is there. Buff momo even. And if your friend, someone, you know, is not into too much like authentic, then there's also some remixed fusion feed there, like bao bun, tacos, banh mi as well. So yeah, whatever floats your boat. There's also a kiwi burger. But as a Nepali person, I recommend just I haven't tried others. Maybe it's good, but you know, you can get that anywhere. But the taste of Nepal is the momo, like the steam momo, fried momo, dhol momo. You can get anything. Dhol is like soup momo. Spicy is like spicy, obviously. Then there's chow mein, like Nepali style. I haven't tried that yet. I need to go back to eat that. But highly recommend the sausages that we got, chatpate, and then the momo. Oh my god. And there's also alu titseko. It literally translates to alu potato titseko. It's like smashed. So it's like hand smashed fried potato. Oh, it's beautiful. It is yummy. And then it comes with the iconic sauce, achar again, spicy sauce. Highly recommend. So the place is called Snacks, S-N-A-X. Shout out to them for bringing the taste of Nepal, because honestly, that is going to be my go-to spot for sure.

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3: 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West side है ना, west side of Auckland है ये. We have lots of fun basically with the cold weather.
2: कौन है?
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Absinthe Hams on the breakfast show with Arzu are talking about Bollywood movies jo release hone wala hai New Zealand ki theaters mein. I'm so glad ki, you know, in this day and age we can watch, like, we don't have to be in India to watch Indian movies in the theaters. Like, I love that. Yeah, I just love that yahan pe New Zealand mein aakar bhi we can watch Bollywood movies. I'm so grateful. But anyways, too much of gratefulness. Let's get straight into the movies that are releasing here in New Zealand. So first of all, I'll just mention Welcome to the Jungle, jo ki ek comedy-packed, action-packed movie. Yes, naam se pata chal chuka hoga ki ye actually, you know, Welcome, the movie from 2000s. Ye movie ka ye third installment hai. So ye movie release ho chuka hai and I've been seeing a lot of positive reviews and I'm very excited to watch that movie. So ye movie release ho chuka hai Friday ko. If you've watched it or if you're gonna watch it, I'm sure you're gonna love it. Because apparently there's like a lot of like older films ki reference me and like the dialogues, the comedy points are really good, which we love. And then we have Alpha coming out soon on July 3rd, jo ki star karta hai Alia Bhatt aur Sharvari ko. So this is going to be exciting. Ye India ki pehli female-led spy universe film hai. And yeah, it's going to be so exciting. And uske baad, ek hafta ke baad, we have another childhood classic with its fourth installment, jiska naam hai Dhamaal 4, jo ki hai Ajay Devgan ke saath, Anil Kapoor, Madhuri Dixit, Ritesh Deshmukh, Arshad Warsi ke saath. And it's going to be a very nostalgic one for 90s and 2000s kids. That's us. And then, uske baad, we have Raftaar, jo ki July 24th ko release hoga. And this has Rajkumar Rao, Kirti Suresh or Tanya Maniktala ke saath. And uske baad August 13th ko Lahore 1947 hai, just before Independence Day, a patriotic film. So it's going to be really cool. A lot of amazing movies has been releasing this year and it's honestly, every time I read these out, I get super excited and, you know, just go to the movie hall and watch all these movies.

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